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1: 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Onde a música mexe contigo.

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Only house music. Just for you. Just for you. Just for you. Just for you.

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Only house music. Just for you. Just for you. Just for you. Just for you.

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I mean, it was the music, of course, but it was the sound, the whole vibe in there that we are proud of. 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